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Shake dreams from your hair, my pretty child, my sweet one. Choose the day and choose the sign of your day, the day's divinity. First thing you see.

outside, and we laugh like soft, mad children, smug in the woolly cotton brains of infancy. The music and voices are all around us.

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Enter the hot dream. 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

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Even my brand new engagement.

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But I'll roll my eyes and pick you guys, 'cause I was born to swing.

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They just strut. What the fuck? What the fuck? What the fuck? What the fuck?

Buy it, use it, break it, fix it, trash it, change it, mail, upgrade it, charge it, point it, zoom it, press it, snap it, work it, quick erase it, write it, cut it, paste it, save it, load it, check it, quick rewrite it, plug it, play it, burn it, rip it, drag it, drop it, zip, unzip it, lock it, fill it, curl it, find it, view it, code it, jump, unlock it, surf it, scroll it, pose it, click it, cross it, crack it, switch, update it, name it, read it, tune it, print it, scan it, send it, fax, rename it, touch it, bring it, pay it, watch it, turn it, leave it, stop, format

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1: Great to see so many of you here tonight. Thanks for coming. This entire set tonight is dedicated to the memory of John Pale.

0: Thank you very much. Many, many years ago, we came here for the first time. And it's the second time I've done this now. Some very, very kind lady, or woman, or girl, I don't know how she would like to describe herself, and her friend invited us to a party in a really, really high-rise flat in Chicago. And it was frankly one of the greatest parties we've ever been to. And I'm just wondering if she's going to invite us again tonight. Because we'd be up for it.
1: But bearing in mind that every time we've came here, we've asked her if we can come to another party, and I've never been invited.
0: I think perhaps it's because she hasn't come along to the gig. I think maybe that's it.

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1: Cheers.
0: You see, the more albums a band puts out, the more a gamble you take every time you shout out a song, really, don't you? So, hopefully you won't be too disappointed to know that the next one isn't that one. Hopefully you'll like it all the same.
2: So did anyone come down to Tower today? We played that thing. Yeah, you. We played this song there, right? I didn't like it. Hopefully this is better.